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So many nights I woke up out of a dream of blue seas.

now as I grew older, this burning desire became so strong that I bought me a ticket to fly over. And then I found you, and we fell in eternal love right from the beginning. Stars falling down from the

0: RMF Gold.
1: Some things in life are bad. 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